blood. Tinsel women dancing in the wind. Dead flowers on the skyline. Hey, how is the wine, baby? What comes round's going round again. 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
1: 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All the man them, all the gal them. 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

0: 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Ty největší hity současnosti, minulosti i budoucnosti.
1: A little bit of breaking news to bring you, and that is that counter-terrorism police will investigate the rap trio Kneecat.

Scam. Cold when it's critical. Cool but cynical. Maxed out, never minimal. That's how we function. 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Cool but cynical. Maxed out, never minimal. Welcome to London, yo.

relax too with your friends and family. 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

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She dig for real, I pay her for the tongue work. Spent 3K on my jeans for every concert. Black and mask got me.

I'm best dressed, moving forward, yeah. Tiny Tass on, yeah, all that. Compton Cowboy, all that. Yeah. Big protein. 150 grams of protein.

shit. 3D printed body parts, dehydrated onion dip. 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TECHNOLOGY, it's the ultimate. 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